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0: Have I mentioned that September is my favorite time of year this month? 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I hope you are having a wonderful September. 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Thank you for letting me be a part of your September nights. 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
2: You stepped out for your morning jog, except it's not your usual morning jog. 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You lost track of how far you've run, somewhere just past the city limits. You can't stop. You have to find out what happens next. Then it's over. The universe seems bigger. You feel different. You feel like you have no idea where you are. Audible. Stories that speak to you. Wesley.

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7: Hi, good evening. Who is this?
8: This is Tad.
7: Tad, welcome. What can I do for you tonight?
8: Well, my wife and I are going to be celebrating our 10-year wedding anniversary. And we have four beautiful children together in this 10 years. And she means more to me than anything else in the world right now.
7: It's been a busy 10 years, buddy.
8: I've been absolutely blessed. God has truly blessed us. And I want to show her my affection and my love through a song of your choosing for her tonight.
7: Okay, so I get to pick the song that will sort of be your song for the next 10 years for how long? Or until you get back through on the phone lines?
8: Maybe. Either one. I may do another one, or maybe she'll do one, considering all I'm going through to surprise her with this anniversary trip.
7: Okay, what's her name?
8: Her name is Julie.
7: And you've been together 10 years, four kids, probably a few heartaches, a few ups and downs.
8: Some of that. She's a stay-at-home mom while I work. I work many hours a week to support the family. But she's been darling, and she has been a blessing to my life.
7: And you want the perfect song to let her know that you love her forever.
8: If you could.
7: I'll do that for you.

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3: 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Otherwise, anti-prenup for poor people. Just divorce normal.
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2: Hi, Janelle. This is Delilah.
3: Hi. How are you?
2: I'm good. What are you celebrating today?
3: I am celebrating my 30th birthday. I wanted to actually hear a song for myself and my future husband, whom I have yet to meet. But in this small town society that I live in, when you're not 30 and you're not married, people start asking questions. And I just tell them, I've waited 30 years of my life to meet Mr. Right, and I'm not about to settle for just anyone. God has a plan, and someday I will meet him.
2: That's a good answer, because my answer is I settled for Mr. Wrong, Mr. Alcoholic, Mr. Abuser. So it's better that you're single all the way through and you don't go through the garbage I went through making the choices I made.
3: Right. And right. I've been down that path, just never been married.
2: Well, see, then you haven't really been down that path. You just looked at it but decided not to go there.
3: Exactly.
2: Some of us ran down it pell-mell headlong without thinking it through first. You have a great birthday, sweetie.

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2: Tori in Lancaster said, pro prenup for a marriage where money is involved. 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
3: 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I love what Tori says at the end. Otherwise, anti-prenup for poor people. Just divorce normally.
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3: Hi, my name is Sandy, and I am calling because I have went through 2 years of losing my daughter. And the best blessing has happened to me and her father. It brought us closer together. And the last 3 weeks, we've been communicating very well. It's my first husband, and we've been divorced for at least 25 years. I'm going to say I lied. I apologize. I'm going to say at least 20 years.
4: Okay. And you lost your daughter.
3: Daughter's 24, 2 years ago. So I just wanted to share that. Maybe our life is turning around. Maybe God blessed us, I know, through our daughter. And I know he's happy. And I know.
4: So are you telling me you're falling in love with your ex-husband?
3: I've always cared for him. I always.
4: I didn't ask if you always cared for him. I said, are you falling in love?
3: Yes, I am.
4: Well, I remember the call when...
3: You even gave me a candle. You mailed it to me. Yes. And I would love for you to pray with me again tonight that everything works out and everything goes well between us.

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1: Prenup, yay or nay?
2: Tori in Lancaster said, pro prenup for a marriage where money is involved. Because it does protect the wealth of one individual, if you are marrying for love and not money, that should be a fair agreement.
3: So
2: nailed it.

best friends, you and your enemies. We're instructed. It's not a suggestion. It's an instruction to love one another, even the people that are difficult to love. That's so hard to do. For me, sometimes it's hard to love the people that are easy to love because I get annoyed, I get short-tempered, I get angry, I get frustrated. It's really impossible to love the people I don't like. But it is possible with a higher love. I am here each night to encourage you to love one another. That's what the show is really all about. So text someone, call someone, reach out to someone, especially somebody that annoys you maybe, and say, I miss you. I'm thinking of you. I hope you had a great day today. You might impact their life. You might change their life with just a little bit of love. You're listening to Delilah.

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0: smoothing off the rough edges of your Wednesday night, helping you to relax and unwind and look back on the day, hopefully with gratitude. Because no matter what you're going through, no matter what it is you're going through, and I know some of you have gone through a heck of a lot this week, there is still reason to be grateful, because in the midst of whatever it is, if you look hard, you can find evidence of love, evidence of people that want to encourage you and help you. If you are going through a really tough time and you want some of that weight to be lifted off your shoulders, I dare you to try this. Develop an attitude of gratitude and list at least 10 things you are grateful for, even in the midst of your pain and suffering. Something to think about tonight. 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

0: Waking Up Columbus with good music that puts you in a good mood. Randy and Rice in the morning.
1: Prenup, yay or nay?
2: Tori in Lancaster said, pro prenup for a marriage where money is involved. Because it does protect the wealth of one individual if you are marrying for love and not money, that should be a fair agreement.
3: So
2: nailed it. I think it's definitely, this is one of those things that's definitely a generational divide.
3: 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I love what Tori says at the end. Otherwise, anti-prenup for poor people. Just divorce normal.
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1: Happy Thursday, Randy Razor. What's going on? Good morning.
2: Week's going fast.
1: I know. It's already a Friday Eve. Here, yeah. The only September 17th of 2026 we're ever going to get in our entire lives. So let's do the thing, friends. What you got going on? What'd you get up to yesterday?
2: Let's do it. The Warden, Mackenzie and I went out to eat yesterday. Ooh. To Aladdin's. I'd never been there.
1: Nice little family din.
2: Because I usually like, what's my favorite place?
1: Cafe Istanbul.
2: Oh, I love, yes. Cafe.

0: possible.
1: That is your go-to. Nice.
0: I still want you to try it.
1: I will. It's right on the road to get, like, to...
0: Yeah, Riverside.
1: Yes.
0: Yeah, Dublin, Riverside.
1: Yes.
0: It is.
1: I've lived here 2.5 years, and I still can't figure out one of the only roads I drive all the time.
0: It's so good. So last night, I went to try Aladdin's. I liked it.
1: Right on.
0: I liked it.
1: There we go.
0: Homeless guy came in.
1: Oh, really?
0: Yeah, and he asked for just a water.
1: Yeah.
0: And the lady was so nice. She said...
1: Oh, they took care of him?
0: Yeah. She's like, well, what do you want to drink? A soda? And he was like, can I? She's like, whatever you want. I'll fill it up. Whatever you want. So she goes out and is filling up this water. He comes back to the kitchen, which is kind of like, yo, oh, no.
1: Right.
0: A little bit, because we're watching all this happen.
1: Right.
0: And he goes, do you have any extra spaghetti?
1: Oh, my man just needed a little food. Yeah,
0: and she's like, we don't have spaghetti here.
1: Right.
0: And he just looked
1: defeated. Mediterranean joint, yeah.
0: Yeah, Mediterranean place. He looked defeated. Oh. So then Mackenzie and I went after we left. We saw him sitting there. We were like, let's go get him McDonald's.
1: Oh, there we go.
0: So we got his order.
1: Yep.
0: 2 Big Macs, apple pie.
1: Oh, he was eating good last night,
0: drink and
1: huh?
0: fries, yeah.
1: He was eating good.
0: And
1: good deed out of you, Randy Raisin.
0: We brought it to him. We gave it to him, and he goes, do you have any extra dollars? Mackenzie was like, why would he ask for more? What do you think about that, Mom? And I said, it just looks like, you know, we're giving girls. And
1: right.
0: So might as well ask us for something else. Why we're still in front of his face.
1: Makes sense. And like, you never know, especially in that situation, like you might have been the only person to actually approach him that day.
0: Right.
1: Right.
0: Oh, just human interaction.
1: Yeah,
0: at all.
1: Like human, like the one chance, you know,
0: yeah.
1: Got,
0: but there's 50. A fine line because you also, she's 14. You don't want her doing it by herself. You know?
1: Oh, absolutely.
0: So you have to...
1: Oh, Uncle Deej's brain just went crazy. Yeah, that would be a real bad situation.
0: Because it's nice to give, but there's time and place.
1: Yep. Well, good job yesterday, Randy.
0: Safety's
1: doing
0: first.
1: Some good deeds.
0: Thank you.
1: I did absolutely nothing, if I'm being honest.
0: Oh.
1: Yep, absolutely nothing yesterday, except grill a bunch of steak skewers that were 2 days over the expiration date.
0: Oh, my
1: That is what I had for
0: God.
1: Dinner last night. Let's hope that my stomach doesn't start rumbling here in a little bit.
0: Okay,
1: so
0: yeah.
1: We'll be good.
0: I think you might be in the clear, though.
1: I think 2 days is fine.
0: Yeah.
1: Right? I feel like expiration dates are always like putting it a little ahead, but either way, we have
0: 2 days is scary though. If I'm gonna be
1: you
0: honest,
1: think?
0: Yeah, 2 days is scary.
1: Really,
0: I
1: on
0: think
1: like
0: so.
1: Raw meat?
0: On meat, not like crackers or something.
1: See, if it was chicken, then I would definitely not do it, but I feel like beef. Yeah, I guess we'll find out in a couple hours. Won't
0: you
1: we?
0: Know, I think you're good. I meant you're in the clear because when you get food poisoning, it doesn't happen like within an hour.
1: Yeah,
0: it does.
1: I think so. Yeah, all right, so we're in the clear and we're gonna have a show today coming up 7:30. Trans-Siberian Orchestra, a little bit of Christmas action.
0: People want those tickets.
1: If you want those tickets, we're going to have another round, A Minute Impossible. That coming up 7:30. We'll see what else we get up to. We also, I'm excited, coming up later in the 7 o'clock hour, we're going to talk about if you could, the taste of a store.
0: Oh, okay,
1: we've talked about that yesterday, but we have a fun story. And what store do you think would taste best? Odd question, it'll make sense later. It's R&R.
0: It will make sense, I promise. Sounds like the meat's getting to you, though.
1: Does food poisoning affect the brain? Maybe. Probably not.
0: I don't know.
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0: We need like a meatologist or something.

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0: Randy and Rice in the morning on Sunny 95. Thursday. We're almost at that weekend. It is Insight. Also Insight is Randy's Rundown coming up here in a couple minutes. What you got, love?
1: How much does our college football roster cost?
0: Oh, I saw this stat yesterday and my mind exploded.
1: Yeah, I mean, I'm not going to go ahead and tell you we might have the most expensive team in the country, but I also might tell you that. So be listening.
0: Spoiler alert. That's coming up. It is Sunny 95. Randy and Rice in the morning. Plus, we're going to do a little test to find out if you are over the hill or not. A little finger down challenge action, Randy.
1: Okay.
0: All right. That's all coming up. It's R&R. How about some Backstreet?

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1: Oh, yeah.
0: Here's what's happening. 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
2: How much does your college football roster cost? OSU has the most expensive roster in the country, estimated around $49 to $54 million. Oregon's closely behind OSU. At least 15 teams have an estimated $40 million roster.
3: See, it's so crazy to me because, like, I grew up and you grew up, like, college football, like, anytime there was anything with payment and stuff like that, it was a big deal. Reggie Bush got his Heisman taken away. And then now, it's just encouraged. We're throwing money at all the kids.
2: Oh, absolutely. It's so crazy. Absolutely. It is wild. Texas, LSU, Texas A&M, Miami, Notre Dame, Ole Miss, Tennessee. That's the order it goes in.
3: Okay, yeah.
2: Tennessee has one of the expensive teams.
3: Kind of the usual suspects. I mean, those are all the ones, too, that their football teams are, like, printing money.
2: They are, right? Printing money. So just, like, fan base. Enough.
3: Yeah, exactly.
2: Like, Tennessee's not winning, but the fan base, they pack Neyland every weekend.
3: Passionate about it.
2: Yes. 68-year-old Madonna will perform at the MTV VMAs for the first time in 23 years.
3: Very cool.
2: She has 11 nominations for her album Confessions, too.
3: Oh, 11. The album that we have a cardboard cutout of in the studio.
2: Yes, that's the one. That's
3: which
2: the
3: still
2: one.
3: Gives me a jump scare every single morning I walk in here.
2: We're like, hey, girl, what's up? Like,
3: okay.
2: It's hosted by Snoop Dogg.
3: Oh, that'll be fun.
2: Uh-huh. He's always great. That's why the Olympics have him.
3: Mm-hmm.
2: September 27th is when that goes down.
3: Okay.
2: Spider-Man Brand New Day is the all-time highest grossing movie at the box office. $936 million. It was previously held by Star Wars The Force Awakens.
3: Oh, okay.
2: Not anymore. Spider-Man Brand New Day. Great. Have you seen it yet?
3: What's that?
2: The Brand New Day?
3: Yes. Yes, oh, yeah. I saw Spider-Man in the theaters. It was great.
2: Same.
3: I took myself on a little by-myself theater date. It was awesome.
2: I saw it in the theater, too, and I absolutely loved it.
3: Mm-hmm.
2: It was so good. Tonight, Thursday Night Football, you have the Bills hosting the Lions. But my pick, Monster, the Lizzie Borden story on Netflix. Now, it's another Ryan Murphy creation.
3: Mm-hmm.
2: He does American Horror Story. This is the fourth installment of this crime drama. If you remember, he did Jeffrey Dahmer.
3: That's
2: Lyle,
3: right.
2: And Eric Menendez.
3: He did Ed Gein, too, right?
2: And Ed Gein was the last one he did.
3: Yeah, because that was Charlie Hunnam, the guy from Sons of Anarchy.
2: Yes.
3: Yeah.
2: And so I'm currently watching that. But the newest one, Lizzie Borden, drops today. Charlie Hunnam is in it as well.
3: Oh,
2: and
3: cool.
2: Ella Beatty, that's who's playing Lizzie.
3: Okay.
2: She's the daughter of Annette Bening and Warren Beatty.
3: Oh, okay.
2: Yeah,
3: well, Ella Beatty. Action. Got it.
2: And then Billy Lord and Sarah Paulson are in this one, too.
3: Oh, some of Ryan's usual suspects.
2: Yes,
3: there.
2: Yes. So that's my pick, and that's your rundown.
3: Also premiering tonight, The Traitors, like one of my favorite reality shows of all time. This is the only time I will mention it all morning, but Traitors New Blood is out on NBC.
2: Can you tell me about that?
3: And no, they did not cast me for this season. It's basically...
2: It's that roundtable thing, right?
3: Yeah, roundtable. There's two people who are like the traitors, who are trying to get rid of everyone. But no one knows who they are. And then there's challenges in various ways. You're just trying to figure out who the traitors are.
2: Who done it? Oh, right. I kind of might want to watch it. Kind of might.
3: A big cash prize at the end.
2: Okay.
3: Check out. So.
2: Sold.
3: There you go. Coming up, are you old? That is the question on the table. We got a little test for you. We'll find out.
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4: Dragging some showers and storms early for your Thursday morning. And that's going to continue around your lunchtime hour. Things will turn mostly isolated. Getting into the early parts of your afternoon, 11, 12 o'clock. But otherwise, we'll see mostly cloudy skies throughout the rest of the day. Highs will be pretty warm as well, with highs back in the mid to upper 80s through the afternoon. I'm your 10 Weather Impact meteorologist, Lily Reed, with Sunny 95.
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1: If you have all of your fingers down by the end of this break, I hate to break it to you, you're over the hill. At least according to the internet. This is a test for, well, anyone really.
2: Yeah.
1: Put a finger down if you've experienced, you know, XYZ. We got 10 of them. We're going to see how many fingers we still have up by the end of it. If you lose all of them, you're officially old.
2: You're old.
1: You're old. That is where we're at. So, you ready for the first one, Randy?
2: Let's do it.
1: Let's go.
3: Put a finger down if you remember when Walmart sold pet fish.
1: Walmart sold pet fish.
2: Absolutely. I remember that.
1: Yeah, I got a finger down too.
2: Finger down. Yep. Down. Where'd those fish go?
1: Yeah, they don't have it anymore, right?
2: No, I mean, I'm sure if no one really knew how to take care of them that well. Like, did they hire a fish expert at all the Walmarts?
1: Or
2: was it just Leon?
1: You know, that's a really good point.
2: Made the same amount as the Lucy who checked people out.
1: Finger down on that one.
3: Put a finger down if you've ever been inside of a vehicle with an ashtray and a lighter installed in the vehicle.
1: Oh, yeah.
2: Yep.
1: Another finger down on that one.
2: Seen that.
1: All right, that's two fingers down already.
3: Put a finger down if you remember when you could win a free drink from a soda top.
2: All day.
1: Oh, the Mountain Dew things.
2: All day, yeah.
1: Yes.
2: Even like Pepsi. I remember you could win a Pepsi.
1: Yeah.
2: And you would take it into a gas station, and they did give you one.
1: Wouldn't it have, it would have it like written under the little cap, right?
2: Yes.
1: Whether you could, yes.
2: Twist off that cap.
1: Throwback. Okay. Yikes. Okay.
2: Three down.
3: Put a finger down if you've ever hit the side of a TV in order to correct the image.
2: Yes.
1: Yep, me as a kid.
2: Especially playing video games.
1: Yeah, well, we grew up, we had this one, like, you know the TVs that had the VHS built into
2: it? Yeah, yeah.
1: And it was always staticky, and you just have to, like, smack it about a bit, and it would eventually
2: be all right. Have to smack that and smack your consoles, blow on your consoles.
1: Oh, yeah, Nintendo game?

0: All right, that's four down.
1: Put a finger down if you've ever seen a Girls Gone Wild commercial or you know what a Girls Gone Wild commercial is.
2: I completely forgot about those.
3: Me
2: but
3: too.
2: Yes. Now, we're 12 years difference. Where were you when that was happening?
0: What? It was like 1 in the morning and I left Comedy Central on, I think.
2: No, but you were young, is what I'm saying.
0: Oh, yeah. I was like a kid.
2: Like, I was the age of like, don't get on that bus because I was in college where the buses were coming. You know what I mean? I'm very, that age when they come out.
0: Very different points in our life.
2: Do not get on that bus, whatever you do.
0: We have very different points in our life, Andy. All right. Well, we got one hand down already. Let's go.
1: Put a finger down if you remember when Pizza Hut had a salad bar.
0: Yep.
2: Yes, and we're lucky here in Ohio, we have a few leftover Pizza Hut salad bars still in working order.
0: That are still rocking it. I know.
2: Yeah.
0: Pizza Hut buffet, undefeated.
2: It's pretty good.
0: Undefeated.
1: Put a finger down if you remember pump and pay gas stations.
0: Pump and pay. This is the first one I'm leaving a finger up for.
2: Pump and pay. I agree with you. I don't necessarily know this one.
0: Okay.
2: Yeah.
0: So we got a finger
2: pump
0: up.
2: Pump and pay. I mean,
0: I would assume, yeah, so you gassed up and then paid after. I feel like everyone would just steal their gas now.
2: I agree.
0: Right? You'd think. Next one.
1: Put a finger down if you know what a waterbed is.
2: Oh, yeah.
0: Yes.
2: My aunt and uncle had one.
0: I was just about to say the exact same thing.
2: Your aunt and uncle had one?
0: Yes.
2: Oh, my gosh.
0: Yep. And I remember being a little kid and being so confused why I didn't feel like other, because I like would try to jump up and down on it and stuff.
2: You couldn't. But I love getting on that thing. That was fun.
0: It's like surfing. You're just,
2: it was.
0: You're just vibing.
2: Yeah.
0: Next up.
1: Put a finger down if you remember when the game Snake came pre-installed on cell phones.
2: You mean Nokia?
0: Snake.
2: Wasn't it just on Nokias?
0: I think it was on Nokias because I remember Brick Breaker, I think, is what I had on my BlackBerry back then.
2: Yes, that was that. Snake was definitely on Nokia.
0: Okay,
2: Nokia?
0: I'm leaving my finger. So you're down on that one?
2: Oh, yeah. You don't remember Snake?
0: No.
2: Oh, my gosh.
0: I don't.
2: Yes. You, yes. You had to move around. You couldn't go over the snake. The snake kept getting bigger.
0: Okay.
2: Adding on like a tail to it.
0: I got no idea.
2: Okay,
0: I'll take your word for it, though. Coming in the last one, number 10.
1: And put a finger down if you know this mash sound means it's time to go to bed.
0: This hits my childhood so hard.
2: My parents didn't watch this.
0: No? They didn't watch MASH?
2: No.
0: Okay. So I still have two fingers up. I still have two fingers up.
2: I do too, because I didn't do MASH. I didn't do the MASH thing. And the pay pump.
0: The pump and pay was a weird one. How many fingers do you still have left up right now? If you're playing along in your car, let us know. 614-459-9769. Like I said, if they were all down, according to the internet, you're over the hill. But what do they know anyway?
2: Right.
0: Right.
2: I mean, I do know. We old.
0: We're definitely, my back, I woke up, my back hurt a little bit this morning. So yeah,
2: I've already taken three ibuprofen. So yeah, same.

0: with Randy and Rice in the morning on Sunny 95.
1: Randy,
2: yeah.
1: I have some bad news.
2: What? Why?
1: The United States is 48th in life expectancy worldwide.
2: Oh my gosh.
1: 48. Why? Well, they didn't list that here, but it's all based on obviously healthcare systems, how long people are. I mean, I think it's food, our food probably.
2: Yeah, our food is absolutely killing us. We all know it, but we eat it anyway.
1: Right. A lot of rich countries are all up there in life expectancy. Monaco, number one.
2: Okay.
1: Monaco, number one, yeah. 86 years old.
2: Usually like the Mediterranean areas.
1: Yep. Top three are Monaco, San Marino, and Liechtenstein.
2: Okay.
1: I definitely butchered that last pronunciation.
2: Yeah, no, or you might have nailed it. They're also like close to the water, the ocean. So
1: that's true.
2: High diet of fish.
1: Fish, great. And they're probably just,
2: walking.
1: Less processed. And that's the other thing.
2: Europe, they walk a lot.
1: Yeah, their cities are actually built for it and not built for cars, which is very nice.
2: The most the most people I've ever seen exercising on a street in any country would be China, like Shanghai.
1: Oh, really?
2: Constantly. The elderly people are constantly working out on the street, like swinging their arms. If they're on a park bench, they're actually like doing an exercise.
1: Okay.
2: They're squatting through the crosswalks. They're doing all kind of stuff.
1: Wow, China didn't even crack the top 10, so that's interesting. Japan did come in at number 5, though. But yeah, average life expectancy in the U.S., 78.4 years old. Let's bring it up, people.
2: Yeah, I would like to live longer. My grandma lived to 99.
1: That's true.
2: Yeah.
1: Mama, right?
2: Mama. She lived in Louisiana.
1: You got some good genes there. I think you're going to be kicking around a while, Randy.
2: I hope so.
1: I would say so.
2: Girl, I hope so.
1: Well, if you're here longer, you're going to learn more words because Merriam-Webster just announced their brand new ones that they are adding for this year. It's always a fun time of year. And that's the thing. At this point, all the words they add every year are just stuff from the internet. So we'll see what it is.
2: Steve, they're adding 1,400 new words.
1: Oh.
2: Usually, don't you think they add like 5 or 8?
1: I thought it was like 12. Yeah.
2: 1,400.
1: We're going to go through some of the top ones and we're going to do it next. It's R&R.
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3: Dragging some showers and storms early for your Thursday morning, and that's going to continue around your lunchtime hour. Things will turn mostly isolated, getting into the early parts of your afternoon, 11, 12 o'clock, but otherwise we'll see mostly cloudy skies throughout the rest of the day. Highs will be pretty warm as well, with highs back in the mid to upper 80s through the afternoon. I'm your 10 Weather Impact meteorologist, Lily Reed, with Sunny 95.
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0: Randy and Rice in the morning.
2: Girl, you know it. Merriam-Webster is adding 1,400 new words and definitions to the dictionary. Deej, I'm going to give you some of these words. I'm going to ask you if you know what they mean.
3: Oh, I love this. All right.
2: How about looks maxing? Two X's.
4: Yes, I do know what that means.
2: Okay.
4: It is like you do everything in your power to look as good as humanly possible all of the time. There's one even guy online. He's like, his name's like Clavicular, who's like the king of looks maxing.
2: Are you? What?
4: He takes all of these. Yeah, it's basically doing anything in order to look great.
2: Okay,
4: right?
2: That's exactly right. An online self-improvement trend. Focus on maximizing physical attractiveness.
4: But it's not, they're doing it in not the most healthy way sometimes. So it's like,
2: oh,
4: yikes,
2: really?
4: God. Oh, yeah.
2: I thought it was maybe
4: they're
2: wearing
4: like
2: guy
4: peptides
2: liner.
4: And steroids. Oh, no, all that.
2: Peptides is good for you.
4: Yeah.
2: Okay.
4: So in some doses, not the doses these dudes are taking to be tan.
2: Oh, my God.
4: Yeah,
2: there's a shot where you can become tan.
4: Yep.
2: I forgot about that.
4: And there's a couple of these looks maxing guys who have taken one too many of them because they're about the color of Trump right now.
2: All right. What about a parasocial?
4: Oh, I have no idea what that is.
2: Okay, this is interesting. This is interesting because it has to do with our job a little bit. It was coined by sociologists. That was hard for me to say. I had like an S and a C and an O locked in. I fumbled over. Sociologist. Sociologist.
4: Don't put the E-O. Just onward.
2: Say it this one more time for
4: sociologist.
2: Me. Thank you. Those. Okay, that was in 1956. It's basically to describe how television viewers felt connected to news anchors and celebrities.
4: Oh, okay.
2: Like today, social media, live streaming, and interactive platforms have made these connections incredibly common. So it's a parasocial relationship, a one-sided relationship where a person feels strong connection to a public figure.
4: Okay.
2: Creator or fictional character.
4: Got
2: who
4: it.
2: Does not know them.
4: So basically being a fan of someone.
2: Yeah, okay. Being a fan of someone.
4: And now there's a word for that kind of relationship.
2: Parasocial. Okay, what about a meme coin?
4: Oh, I know what a meme coin is for sure. I had Dogecoin.
2: Doge, yeah.
4: Doge was one of those that I had. Yeah, those are the coins that, basically people make them up on the internet and some people buy them. A lot of people lose money on them.
2: Yes, it's a joke. It's a joke coin. Unlike cryptocurrencies like Bitcoin.
4: Mm.
2: That's like a real deal one.
4: Exactly.
2: Yeah. Okay, what about vibe coding?
4: Vibe coding? I feel like it's something like aura. Like, I don't,
2: like it sounds way better than it really is.
4: I have no idea.
2: It's way more boring. Vibe coding.
4: What is it?
2: An approach to software development where the developer builds entire projects by describing to AI what they want.
4: Okay.
2: Instead of writing lines of code manually, all they do is ask AI to prompt AI to do it.
4: Just tell AI the vibe, and then AI figures it out.
2: We should be in software development. You know how easy this would be now?
4: Seems it.
2: Oh my gosh, what about superfood?
4: Superfood, just something really good for you, right?
2: Yeah, nutrient dense.
4: Mm-hmm.
2: Absolutely, shapewear.
4: You say shapewear?
2: Shapewear.
4: Oh, that's like the Kim Kardashian like Skims and stuff, right? No?
2: Very good. Compression underwear designed to alter a person's silhouette.
4: Let's go.
2: Yeah, you've nailed it.
4: I'm on it, Randy.
2: You're on it. You don't need to buy the new dictionary.
4: I was a decent student back in the day.
2: Yeah, look at that.
4: We did all right.
2: You can even say sociologist. Sociologist. Sociologist.
4: I'm going to hit the button before
2: Socialist?
4: You dig yourself a bigger hole.
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5: Dragging some showers and storms early for your Thursday morning. And that's going to continue around your lunchtime hour. Things will turn mostly isolated. Getting into the early parts of your afternoon, 11, 12 o'clock. But otherwise, we'll see mostly cloudy skies throughout the rest of the day. Highs will be pretty warm as well, with highs back in the mid to upper 80s through the afternoon. I'm your 10 Weather Impact meteorologist, Lily Reed, with Sunny 95.
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2: I'm Leslie from Pella Columbus.
3: And I'm Wilson from that other window place.
2: Wilson, what are we wearing?
3: Lie detectors. Anytime a lie is detected, we get a little shock.
2: All right, let's try them. So, Pella was rated by homeowners as the leading window brand here in Columbus.
3: Nothing? Okay. Well, our windows can change the look of your... Ow. This thing sometimes shocks you.

0: It's Randy and Rice in the morning on Sunny 95. And Randy, it's blind ranking time.
1: Oh,
0: we haven't done this
1: God,
0: in a while.
1: No, I'm so excited.
0: We have not done this in a bit. So
1: yes.
0: Let's get your brain moving. This is going to be places to take out-of-towners in and around Columbus, okay?
1: Okay.
0: Top five places. All right, we're going to start off here. German Village. You are ranking them 1 through 5 without having any idea what's coming next. German Village.
1: Oh, man. I'm going to go 1.
0: 1? Oh, wow.
1: Because it has Lindy's.
0: That's like your top one?
1: Shinto. It has Schmitz.
0: Okay.
1: Oh, my God. I love it.
0: Bold move.
1: It is a bold move.
0: The first one going 1, but let's go next. Short North.
1: 5.
0: I knew that was coming.
1: I used to love Short North so much.
0: You did. And then we talked about, was it last week or the week before you said if there was anywhere in Columbus that you wish could sink into a sinkhole, it would be there.
1: The Short North.
0: Yep,
1: let's just start over. We need to start ground zero.
0: All right. Well, we already have 1 and 5, so we got to fill up that middle. How about the Columbus Zoo, Randy?
1: Oh, I love the Columbus Zoo.
0: Someone comes into town, you want to show them it.
1: Oh, man, that

0: is a great zoo. I agree with that. I'm going to put it at 3.
1: 3 for the Columbus Zoo. North Market.
0: Oh, I do love North Market.
1: North Market.
0: Okay, I don't know
1: if I'm
0: going to...
1: You still got the 2 and the 4 slots available.
0: I don't know if I'm going to be a fool by putting this at 4, because now I'm just stuck with whatever you say is my number 2.
1: You are indeed, and which means your number 2 is Bridge Park.
0: Oh my God!
1: Bridge Park, number 2.
0: Every time I bring anyone to Bridge Park, they can't believe... They're like, we're in Ohio? Because the river and the cool bridge. The bridge looks so neat and new. Then you have the historic side, and then the new side, all the restaurants and little shops.
1: Everything's looking fresh over there, without a doubt.
0: It's looking fresh. Mm-hmm. Fresh to death.
1: So, to recap, Randy's blind ranking of places to take out-of-towners in Columbus. Coming in at number 1, German Village. Number 2 is going to be Bridge Park. Number 3, that Columbus Zoo. Number 4, North Market. And number 5, Randy's sworn enemy. Now, also known as the Short North.
0: I love my list. Usually I'm kind of like, oh, man.
1: Do you agree with Randy? Where would you have put some of them? You can let us know on that text line or give us a call, 614-459-9769. Now, on the way, Randy, we are going to have some fun talking about what stores would taste like. But before we do that, we are going to have a rundown. So what's going on in the news?
0: Well, someone's performing at the VMAs for the first time in 23 years.
1: Oh, very nice.
0: Yes. And how much does your college football team cost?
1: Oh, Buckeyes, up there.
0: Oh.
1: Up there. I saw that graphic yesterday. It's insane.
0: Like dollar bills, son.
1: We're going to find out just how many dollar bills that the Buckeyes are spending. We're going to do it next. It's R&R.

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1: Oh, yeah.
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2: How much does your college football roster cost? OSU has the most expensive roster in the country. Estimated around $49 to $54 million.
3: It's just so crazy to think about.
2: It is. Oregon is closely behind OSU, and at least 15 teams have an estimated $40 million roster.
3: And no wonder why we see all of the blowouts that have happened in the first couple weeks is because a lot of them are these $50 million teams playing like these low-level, Ohio State with Ball State and stuff like that. Like, it's been so much of that, and it's even, when you hear that number, because you know Ball State even, maybe, what, $2 million maybe they're spending on a roster, if even that. It's tough out there.
2: No, and you know, Texas, who we just lost to, they're number three.
3: Oh, that makes sense.
2: With the highest roster.
3: That checks out.
2: NCAA has acknowledged that Michigan should not have been given the extra play. Proper replay protocols were not followed. NCAA says it does not have authority to overturn it, though.
3: Weird. Wow. Yeah. Almost like everyone in the world said if you weren't a Michigan
2: fan. I know. I don't mean to get anyone heated this morning.
3: Oh, but we're heated. I'm going to get a Western Michigan jersey. Like,
2: We should be in solidarity with them for sure.
3: Yes.
2: 68-year-old Madonna will perform at the MTV VMAs for the first time in 23 years.
3: Let's go.
2: She has 11 nominations for Confessions 2, her latest album, but like, she has a lot of history at the VMAs. Her and Britney Spears.
3: Was that the last time she performed?
2: Yes.
3: Okay.
2: Yes.
3: Got it.
2: And then, you know, she did Like a Virgin. Performed it back in the day.
3: Oh, back in the day when
2: It's also hosted by Snoop Dogg. It airs September 27th.
3: Right on.
2: Spider-Man Brand New Day is the all-time highest grossing movie at the domestic box office. $936 million. It beat Star Wars The Force Awakens. So Spider-Man's top spot. It's great. I thought it was great.
3: I thought it was really good too. And just another feather in Tom Holland's cap. That guy does not miss.
2: No.
3: He does not miss when it comes to movies.
2: He's just a wonderful guy.
3: Seems it.
2: Yes. Thursday Night Football, you have the Bills hosting the Lions. My pick tonight, we both have picks. Mine is Monster, the Lizzie Borden story, drops on Netflix today. It's a Ryan Murphy production. Mm-hmm. You know, he does all the American Horror Story stuff. I did not know he did Glee.
3: Oh, yeah.
2: Nip Talk. And then this one. It's his fourth crime drama. It's called Monsters. Jeffrey Dahmer, Lyle and Eric Menendez, Ed Gein.
3: Yes, those are the three. Yeah.
2: And now Lizzie. Lizzie's actually played by Ella Beatty.
3: Okay, who's that?
2: That's Warren Beatty's daughter.
3: Is anyone not a Nepo baby in Hollywood anymore?
2: I don't think so. I agree.
3: Come on.
2: Yeah, Billy Lord and Sarah Paulson will also be in it. What's your pick?
3: My pick, Traitors, New Blood. Of course, me with my reality shows. New season premieres. 8 o'clock, NBC.
2: So
3: you can catch that one out.
2: It's shot in a castle in the Scottish Highlands.
3: Oh, yeah, and they're trying to figure out who is, you know, there's usually two or three traitors out of the group of like 16 of them, and then people get eliminated, and basically you want to find the traitors, get rid of the traitors, because then all the faithfuls, who are the rest of the players, get to split the pot. But if the traders get all the way to the end, then they get to keep the entire money for themselves.
2: Oh, wow.
3: That's some fun.
2: Okay. So this time, it's no celebrities.
3: Right. Which is going to be better because all the celebrity seasons in the past, the celebrities don't care about the cash prize at the end.
2: I love your take. I was going to ask that if you thought it was going to be different.
3: It's going to be so much better because these people are actually, because it's normal people.
2: Average Americans.
3: Yes. So they're actually going to care about the money, and it's going to be a lot more cutthroat.
2: Man, you made me want to watch it.
3: Check it out, Randall.
2: That's your rundown.
3: Coming up. Dr. Pepper actually flavored after, well, something very, very odd. And that is going to lead us into what the best tasting building in Columbus would be.
2: Best tasting
3: That's
2: building?
3: That's next on Sunny 95. It's R&R.
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4: Dragging some showers and storms early for your Thursday morning. And that's going to continue around your lunchtime hour. Things will turn mostly isolated, getting into the early parts of your afternoon, 11, 12 o'clock. But otherwise, we'll see mostly cloudy skies throughout the rest of the day. Highs will be pretty warm as well, with highs back in the mid to upper 80s through the afternoon. I'm your 10 Weather Impact meteorologist, Lily Reed, with Sunny 95.
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0: It's Randy and Rice in the morning on Sunny 95.
1: Did you know this? That Dr. Pepper was created to taste like the smell of an inside of a drugstore.
0: I did not.
1: All those 23 flavors? It was created to taste like...
0: the smell of the inside of a drugstore.
1: Yes.
0: Okay.
1: I'm thinking of like a Walgreens.
0: Right. Yeah, like a Walgreens or a CVS, and now I'm trying to compare that to like... Dr. Pepper's like cherry eat. I don't...
1: Yeah, it has a lot of flavors.
0: Do you think they nailed it or not? Do you think that... What
1: I
0: do
1: mean,
0: you think?
1: I never thought it's... I would have never clocked it smelling like a drugstore.
0: Right.
1: No.
0: It's so weird.
1: No, like, I haven't.
0: I wonder what would be the worst tasting building.
1: Okay, I'm glad you asked. Home Depot.
0: Oh, really?
1: Just because when I go in and I smell it, it smells like chemicals, fertilizer, paint, glue.
0: I feel, yeah.
1: Wood, all the chemicals.
0: Maybe
1: the wood.
0: It's because I'm like putting it with construction workers. I was like, Home Depot would taste like a beer. Like a classic, like light beer or something like that.
1: I'm going on the literal
0: smell. On the smells, yeah.
1: How Dr. Pepper was created.
0: So, yeah. All right. Then, yeah, it wouldn't be anything good. It'd be pretty bad.
1: It'd be pretty bad.
0: I mean, what about Bath and Body Works or something like that, though, with all the scents? That would be too much.
1: On the spectrum of smell, everything smelling good in there, I think it would be terrible.
0: Right, that's it, yeah.
1: Yes.
0: Because it'd be like too much.
1: It'd be too much.
0: It's like you go to one of those soda fountains and you think it's a good idea to like mix every single one of them or whatever when you were a kid and you think it's good as a kid and then you try it as an adult and it's terrible.
1: It's terrible.
0: I feel like it's exactly like that.
1: It absolutely is. I agree. It's too

0: much. It's too much. What about a hospital?
1: Oh. See, the thing is, I feel like hospital wouldn't even have a taste because everything's so sterile.
0: It's like sanitized. Like,
1: yeah, it's like a warm cup of water.
0: Ugh.
1: That's what like hospital in drink form would
0: like
1: be,
0: in
1: right?
0: In a styrofoam cup.
1: Yes, in a styrofoam. Yes,
0: tap warm water.
1: Yep, that's probably spot on there.
0: Oh, God.
1: I'm trying to think of the other just brutal smell.
0: So if it was a building in Columbus, I would love the Levesque building to taste so good. Like, maybe it's aged fine wine because it's so old, but it could also smell...
1: I was going to say it smells super musty and just be like a stale beer.
0: Yeah.
1: Or something like that.
0: Like old people and dust.
1: Well, that's... Yeah.
0: Old books.
1: Old people and dust. It's a great describer for it.
0: But I want Levesque to taste good.
1: You would. What would be, in your opinion, what would be the best tasting building in Columbus?
0: I mean, can you cheat and say Carfagna's or something?
1: No, restaurants don't count.
0: Yeah, restaurants don't count.
1: It has to be like a store or something like that. I'm curious what we're going to get for some answers because I feel like there is some odd buildings in town with some odd, weird smells.
0: Yes.
1: Right?
0: Yes, the airport. What about the airport?
1: Oh. I don't even have one on deck for the airport.
0: No, I do feel like...
1: I feel like it just smells like...
0: Magazines. Doesn't it kind of smell like magazines and floor cleaner?
1: I was going to say the cleaning. It's very similar to hospital, right?
0: But better.
1: What do you think?
0: But better.
1: Like mildly. I don't know. What do you got?
0: Has some extra notes on that one. You know?
1: 614-459-9769. What would be... Do we want to do worst or best?
0: I like both.
1: Let's do... Either way, let us know. What would be the best tasting building in Columbus? Not counting restaurants.
0: Sounds wild.
1: It does. That's just why I'm like struggling to get through saying
0: it. When you say it.
1: Let us know on that text line or give us a call. It is Sunny 95, Randy and Rice in the morning. Have some fun. Go through some responses next. And we're going to get you into Trans-Siberian Orchestra, so don't go anywhere.

0: The morning show that wakes up with you.
1: This morning show just starts my day off right.
0: Randy and Rice in the morning.
2: We just learned Dr. Pepper's flavor is based off of the smell of a drugstore.
3: Yes.
2: And somehow, in our ADD brains, that brought us.
3: It sure did.
2: To the best and worst tasting building in Columbus, you know, based on that smell that you get when you go in.
3: I love it. Your responses are great, guys.
2: So good, too.
3: Allison said, worst would be a public pool. Yes, the chlorine and pee smell.
2: Oh, yeah.
3: It's the pee and chlorine. Oh, my God.
2: Yeah, good
3: best,
2: one.
3: Best, she says, Longaberger basket.
2: You get
3: a whole picnic.
2: I guess if we're getting food in there, too.
3: I like that.
2: Yeah, it's not bad.
3: 614 said a second chance store or a Goodwill.
2: That popped into my brain, too.
3: There are a lot of smells there. I agree. I would not want to eat that.
2: 614 said the shoe. Beer, hot dogs, and a little bit of salty sweat. Put that into a drink.
3: Maybe some grass.
2: Yeah.
3: Even though it's turf, but whatever.
2: Wishful thinking.
3: Oh, my God. This is Michelle. A high school locker room would be awful. That one in a rendering plant on 71 South. Okay, that is disgusting. I live near a chicken rendering plant in Georgia, Tyson.
2: Oh, really?
3: Some softball fields were out there. Not where I lived. But when I'd go play softball, no one could even deal. Like, everyone was holding their breath in their nose while we were playing ball, the parents. It is one of the worst smells, so I agree with you.
2: It sounds it.
3: Michelle is right.
2: Without a doubt. Let's see. Nikki in Delaware said, I feel like the Ohio Theater would taste like one of those old bowls of grandma's candles. Or old bowls of grandma's candies.
3: Like some Werther's?
2: Yep.
3: Some Werther's, yes. Or the strawberry hard candies.
2: She said it might be good, but there's also a chance it just tastes like licorice.
3: Oh, true. Okay, 610, Cindy says, La Meridian, the Joseph Hotel in the Short North. They pump a scent in there that makes you salivate. Yum.
2: Ooh, that one sounds good.
3: By the way, this is the best smelling, which I prefer to think about.
2: I know, we've been getting a lot of the worst ones.
3: I know.
2: There's like six more texts that all say football locker room.
3: Oh my gosh, I love this one. The lines in all the things, the smell would taste like dirty socks and Alka-Seltzer. That is funny.
2: Lion's Den's a good answer.
3: That is a good answer.
2: That's a good answer.
3: 614 said football locker room.
2: Yeah, a lot of those on there.
3: Yeah.
2: All right. That went so much better than I thought. So many people had thoughts about the best tasting building.
3: Yeah, I mean, we did immediately when we read that. We're like, what other buildings would taste good?
2: Right? So to repay you for playing along with that one, let's have you play along to a game for Trans-Siberian Orchestra.
3: Da, da, da, da, da, da. You and I hum this the rest of the day.
2: It's a very easy one to get stuck in your head.
3: It's too easy one to get stuck in your head.
2: We have another round of Minute Impossible to play. So if you want to, for a chance into TSO, beat the box office. Tickets on sale tomorrow. Show coming up December 5th. I'm going to give you 10 questions. All you have to do is nail all 10 questions within that minute. If you do, you're getting some tickets in. 614-459-9769 is that number. Dial it up. Let's get a winner. It's R&R.
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4: Dragging some showers and storms early for your Thursday morning. And that's going to continue around your lunchtime hour. Things will turn mostly isolated. Getting into the early parts of your afternoon, 11, 12 o'clock. But otherwise, we'll see mostly cloudy skies throughout the rest of the day. Highs will be pretty warm as well, with highs back in the mid to upper 80s through the afternoon. I'm your 10 Weather Impact meteorologist, Lily Reed, with Sunny 95.
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0: It is Randy and Rice in the morning on Sunny 95, and it's time to get someone in to TS. So let's do it. Hey, Sunny 95, who's this?
1: Sarah.
2: Are you ready to win some TSO tickets?
1: Oh, definitely.
0: All right. It is impossible minute time. I got 10 questions. You just have to nail them all within the minute. Randy, that timer. Ready?
2: Yep. Nope. Let me get it ready. I'm on my calculator instead. Oh, my God.
0: I got you. It happens.
2: It happens. Okay, I'm ready.
0: All right. The timer will begin once I finish reading that first question. You get all 10. You're going to TSO. Good to go?
2: Good luck.
1: Yes.
0: All right. What animal is known for having a pouch?
1: Kangaroo.
0: What color do you get when you mix blue and red?
1: Purple.
0: What is the name of the fairy in Peter Pan?
1: Tinkerbell.
0: What animal is famous for building dams?
1: Beaver.
0: What fruit is traditionally used to make apple pie?
1: Apple.
0: What is the opposite of victory?
1: Defeat.
0: What actor is best known for playing Forrest Gump?
1: Tom Hanks.
0: Columbus's hockey team is?
1: Blue Jackets.
0: How many quarters are in a dollar?
1: Four.
0: What company owns Mickey Mouse?
1: Disney.
0: Bang!
2: Wow.
0: There it is.
2: Yes, in 40 seconds.
0: Well done. You're going to TSO.
2: Yes.
1: Oh, my God. I'm so excited.
2: We're making holiday plans already. I love it.
1: Oh, my God.
0: Have you ever seen him before or anything?
1: I have not.
0: Oh, you're going to love it.
1: And I've always wanted to.
0: Yeah, no, you're going to love it. Make it a holiday tradition. Well, congratulations.
1: Thank you so much. I love you guys.
0: We love you back.
2: Yeah, we do.
0: Coming up, we have to dive into the one topic that you could actually do a six-hour video on. Like
2: yeah.
0: 6 hours explaining it to someone.
2: You feel that confident, the most confident about this in your life, you could do a six-hour video.
0: The longest TED Talk of all time. But what is that topic for you? We're going to find out. We're going to do it next. It's R&R. Shut up!

0: mornings just got better.
1: I'm a huge fan of the morning show.
0: Randy and Rice in the morning on Sunny 95.
2: Okay, so this story just came out. Tom Cruise made a six-hour instructional video about acting to mentor younger actors.
3: Okay.
2: It wasn't needed. No one asked him to do it.
3: Oh, this was
2: just for funsies.
3: Okay.
2: But he was able to do a six-hour instructional video about acting. And I feel like everyone has something in their life
3: that they're like an expert on.
2: Or it's their hobby. Yeah, something they're really into or passionate about. Or even maybe you have to do it, have to know these things for your job.
3: Right. That you could actually do a full 6 hours straight on. Okay, what is yours? Do you have one on the top of your mind?
2: Okay,
3: Randy?
2: On the top of my mind, I could do women's competitive tennis leagues and the drama.
3: Oh, okay.
2: And the drama.
3: And how to deal with the drama.
2: I could do hours and hours of that.
3: Yep. Okay. So that would be yours. You could do 6 full hours
2: while,
3: on adult women's tennis?
2: Yeah. I've played for like 5 years now.
3: The look you just gave me scared me so much.
2: Yes. I have so many wild stories of how women act on the tennis court.
3: It's
2: not good. No, none of it's good.
3: So I mean, it sounds like it'd be a pretty entertaining 6 hours, though.
2: I know. I actually should probably do this.
3: I was going to say, it sounds like a podcast idea. But so I have a couple that... First one is moving halfway across the country, knowing no one, and making it work.
2: Okay.
3: I could talk for 6 hours about that.
2: Yeah.
3: Without a doubt, because that's just... It was the craziest life experience of my life the past 2 years. But the one that I could actually go 6 hours on, and this is so lame... So I want to preface this with it's the lamest thing ever.
2: Is it
3: sports betting? No.
2: Okay.
3: But I could go for 10 hours at least on the rise and fall of NASCAR.
2: Oh my gosh.
3: On the rise and fall of NASCAR. Like if you gave me like...
2: Very niche.
3: Yes. I could go from like 1995 all the way to present day and how like it peaked in the early 2000s and then now no one cares anymore.
2: Okay. Wow. I actually like that.
3: Yeah.
2: I like that.
3: It's lame, but it is what it is.
2: 937 wrote in, they could do an entire 6 hour video on special education.
3: Oh, that's cool.
2: That's actually very informative and could be useful.
3: Absolutely. What would yours be? You could stand up in front of someone or film a video of 6 straight hours of you just talking about blank. What is it? 614-459-9769, 614-459-WSNY. See what we get for responses.
2: I love it.
3: We'll do it next. It's R&R Hangout.
0: Here's the 10 weather impact forecast on Sunny 95. 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
4: Dragging some showers and storms early for your Thursday morning. And that's going to continue around your lunchtime hour. Things will turn mostly isolated. Getting into the early parts of your afternoon, 11, 12 o'clock. But otherwise, we'll see mostly cloudy skies throughout the rest of the day. Highs will be pretty warm as well, with highs back in the mid to upper 80s through the afternoon. I'm your 10 Weather Impact meteorologist, Lily Reed, with Sunny 95.
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0: good music, good mood. It's Sunny 95. Randy and Rice in the morning. And we were just talking about if you could just go 6 hours on any topic in the world, what is that topic that you're an expert on? You think you could go for full 6 hours straight?
1: Yeah, we have some good texts coming in.
0: What do we got?
1: Clay said, do-it-yourself projects. Building a cabin in the woods.
0: Oh, Clay's got some carpentry skills?
1: That's not just like a craft. That's like a real...
0: I might actually... Clay, if you want to make that video, I'd be interested.
1: I know.
0: Let's go.
1: Angel in Dublin, I could talk about coming out during the time period I did in a very Catholic, conservative, Republican, and ad Asian family to boot.
0: Yikes.
1: Yeah.
0: Absolutely. Great one there from Angel. We got Ray in Sunbury who said, def-

0: Definitely cooking. There's so many types of food, and making food always brings people together.
1: That is true. Mm-hmm. That is true.
0: Colin.
1: 740, I could go 6+ hours talking about the Fallout video game series because I'm a nerd.
0: That, all right,
1: that's funny.
0: That kind of goes along with my NASCAR one. It's like, yeah, that, it's those just little nerd things.
1: Something you really know, even if like you were raised into that life, your right? NASCAR life.
0: Hey, well, speaking of cooking, Randy.
1: Yeah.
0: Did you see that there's a local person competing on Hell's Kitchen this year?
1: No.
0: Yeah, so it's, let's see here. It's from Napa in Westerville. Maya Gonsalves, she's going to be taking place, taking part in this 25th. The historic 25th season of Hell's Kitchen.
1: I love Napa, so I'm a fan of hers. I did not know I was a fan of hers until right now. But
0: I was going to say.
1: I love Napa.
0: You love her cooking. You're going to be able to see her cooking live on Fox. It kicks off here coming up September 24th is when the new season begins.
1: You know they have a cocktail there called After Tennis.
0: Is that the one you always order?
1: I do.
0: My
1: team.
0: I would think so.
1: We all love it. After Tennis.
0: No, I love it. But yeah, check that one out. Coming up next week, next Thursday. A local will be on Hell's Kitchen. What do we got coming up in your rundown of the headlines over there, Randy?
1: How much does your college football roster cost? I'll tell you, OSU is right up there.
0: I would assume.
1: Costing a lot.
0: We'll find out. We're going to do it next. It's R&R.

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1: Oh, yeah.
0: Here's what's happening. 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
2: How much does your college football roster cost? OSU has the most expensive roster in the country.
3: Not shocking.
2: Not at all. Estimated around $49 to $54 million. Oregon is closely behind OSU. They're in number two spot. Okay. Texas takes the third spot. At least 15 teams have an estimated $40 million roster.
3: It's just unbelievable. Like, you think about even like 10, 15 years ago, Reggie Bush got his Heisman taking away for accepting like a duffel bag with a couple grand.
2: Yeah.
3: Like, and now we're just paying him. Ugh. What a time.
2: What a time. I mean, I'm not going to lie that I did see on the University of Tennessee, like, some of the fall players who came from nothing driving around in Escalades with spinning rims.
3: Oh, really?
2: Do you know what I mean?
3: Yep.
2: Yeah.
3: There was always ways around it.
2: There were ways around it, but yeah. Now it's legal.
3: It's a lot of duffel bags with cash.
2: NCAA has acknowledged that Michigan should not have been given the extra play.
3: Weird how that works.
2: Isn't that wild? Proper replay protocols were not followed, and NCAA says it doesn't have the authority to overturn it.
3: Wait, you mean the Big Ten lied about it? What? Who'd have thought?
2: Uh-huh.
3: Color me confused. Wow.
2: Poor Western Michigan.
3: Unbelievable.
2: 68-year-old Madonna is going to perform at the MTV VMAs for the first time in 23 years.
3: Good for Madonna.
2: Yes, and she's performed so many times.
3: Last time was with The Snake and Britney.
2: That was infamous when they kissed.
3: That's what I was thinking of. Yep.
2: She has 11 nominations this year for her album Confessions 2. It's hosted by Snoop Dogg, and it airs September 27th.
3: Right on.
2: Spider-Man Brand New Day is the all-time highest-growing movie at the domestic box office with $936 million. So, if anyone ever asks, that's the biggest movie.
3: Right? There's an answer for your trivia this week.
2: Yeah. 2026 movie. Mm. And then tonight, Thursday Night Football, you have the Bills host the Lions, and we each have a pick. Mine's Monster, the Lizzie Borden story, of course done by Ryan Murphy, who does all the American Horror Stories.
3: Yep.
2: And this is the fourth crime drama in the installment. You had Jeffrey Dahmer, Lyle and Eric Menendez, Ed Gein, and now the Lizzie Borden story.
3: Lizzie Borden. That'll be a good one.
2: She's played by Ella Beatty, by Warren Beatty's daughter.
3: Oh, Nepo baby. Yep.
2: Yes.
3: Yeah, a whole lot of Nepo babies kicking around Hollywood. It seems like absolutely everywhere now. My pick, everyone knows I'm a reality show nerd. Traitors, New Blood, NBC. Check it out tonight. Two people in the cast are traitors. They're trying to figure out who they are. Big cash prize at the end. And this season, it's not celebrities.
2: It's all
3: normal people.
2: Average Americans.
3: Yes, so it's going to be a lot more cutthroat because they'll actually care about the money. That's
2: so
3: my recommendation.
2: That's what you're saying. I wanted to hear 1,000%. Your perspective. Okay, since they, average Americans.
3: The celebrities didn't need the $250,000 at the end.
2: So it was like jokey.
3: And like if they vote someone out just to be funny, whereas this is going to be more cutthroat.
2: This is going to be serious.
3: Real. Yes, exactly.
2: This is serious reality television tonight with Deej. And that's your rundown.
3: We are seriously, or Spotify is going to seriously help out the parents in Columbus when it comes to your Spotify Wrapped. You know, if you had Baby Shark as one of your top listens to songs last year, good news. They're going to be changing some things. We got details next and a wild song from Cookie Monster to go
2: with
3: it. Yes!
2: Guys, stick around for this Cookie Monster song. It is good.
3: It's a Cookie Monster Chaperone mashup, and it's next.
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2: The two right lanes are blocked on 71 South beyond Dublin Granville Road because of an accident. Expect lane closures on ramp 270 South to 62 West due to a crash. And expect lane closures on ramp 71 North to 70 East because of a third accident this morning. 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VIP service, always. That's a look at your time saver traffic only on Sunny 95.
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4: Dragging some showers and storms early for your Thursday morning, and that's going to continue around your lunchtime hour. Things will turn mostly isolated, getting into the early parts of your afternoon, 11, 12 o'clock, but otherwise we'll see mostly cloudy skies throughout the rest of the day. Highs will be pretty warm as well, with highs back in the mid to upper 80s through the afternoon. I'm your 10 Weather Impact meteorologist, Lily Reed, with Sunny 95.
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2: Daddy Shark.
3: Oh, the musings of Coco Melon.
1: Yes, you know, Spotify Wrapped always comes out, and people are looking forward to it, seeing what they played, what they listened to the most this year.
3: Oh, absolutely.
1: And it varies, because the beginning of the year might have been super happy, and then it didn't end well, or vice versa. And it just kind of shows you through music how your year went.
3: Mm-hmm.
1: But it's not going to show you if all your kids' songs are just infiltrating your Spotify track list.
3: Which, obviously, you're carting them around. You're listening to the same things over and over again. I mean, I have a couple friends who had just some wild, like, it was Coco Melon, some Bluey song.
1: Oh, yeah.
3: Was in my buddy, it was like my buddy Tyler's number two most listened to song last
1: That's
3: year.
1: That's funny. So, parents are tired of it. Spotify, listen, they are going to take it, like, there's like a little toggle on there, on your app.
3: Oh, to remove the kids'
1: to
3: ones?
1: To remove the kids' ones.
3: Smart way to go about it.
1: And it's actually a great idea because Cookie Monster just dropped this banger. Are you ready for this?
3: You want to go ready?
1: Yes.
3: It is Cookie Monster in the style of Chapel Roan.
4: Need to

0: dead body. Uh-oh. Me got to go.
1: Is that a potty training song?
2: Yeah. Okay. Yeah. And I love Cookie Monster.
1: And the fact that he did it to Hot to Go by Chappell Roan is stunning.
2: Rave about Sesame Street's parodies. They do such a good job on TV shows and songs.
1: I mean, that was funnier than I thought it was going to be.
2: Yes.
1: Without it, I'll give you
2: that. His voice alone. I love Cookie Monster.
1: Funnier than I thought it was going to be. Coming up, we're going to keep on the kids topic and go from kids music to just a kid who did an amazing, amazing job in a, well, really tough situation for any three-year-old to be in.
2: Again, yeah, she's 3 years old. Wait till you hear this.
1: It's next.
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1: And this little girl in Texas named Emmy, she is honored for helping save her mom's life during a medical emergency. She was the only other person home when her mother suffered a seizure. Just 3 years old. Would your children be able to handle this? I know they know their way around an iPad and an iPhone.
0: Right. Right,
1: so,
0: especially.
1: What did Emmy do? The three-year-old FaceTimed her grandparents who were 700 miles away in Georgia.
0: That's so smart.
1: They told her how to contact 911.
0: Okay.
1: And then she stood on a chair to reach the deadbolt so she could unlock the door for the paramedics when they got there.
0: Oh, my God.
1: Here's the 911 call.
2: We have my three-year-old granddaughter on FaceTime. My daughter's having a seizure. My granddaughter is three, and they're at home alone.
3: Tell her the firefighters are coming. She needs to look out for them when she's got the door unlocked.
4: Can you yell for them? Say, come here, come here.
3: They see her.
2: That's the people you want to come in and help mommy, okay?
4: Yes, you did. You did. You did a huge help for mommy.
3: Okay, are the paramedics inside now?
2: Paramedics are inside.
3: I will hang up and let them take over. Your granddaughter is spectacular.
0: You think?
1: I love that.
0: Spectacular to say the least.
1: I love that.
0: To even think, FaceTime the grandparents, and then obviously they were able to get up and unlock the door and everything.
1: Yeah.
0: What a three-year-old.
1: That's wild. Now, you know what's so interesting is she called the grandparents. Mackenzie got into a situation when she was around 10.
0: Yeah.

0: or 11. And like police were involved, situation like that.
1: Oh, okay.
0: She immediately called my parents, who were in Colorado on vacation.
1: Oh.
0: And my parents were able to call 911.
1: Got it.
0: And tell and to say what happened.
1: So kind of a similar deal.
0: Yeah, I mean, but this little girl, I feel like, did even more. She had to call 911.
1: I can't even imagine. There's good news story for your Thursday.
0: Yes.
1: What an absolutely legendary three-year-old.
0: Screen time's not that bad.
1: Not that bad.
0: It's all about perspective.
1: It's got a couple perks for sure. Let's kick off that All Music Hour.
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1: Every morning, yes, I love them.
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1: Now, you know, Taylor Swift and Travis Kelce just bought a mansion in Ohio.
0: Yes, we talked about that last week.
1: Well, they just installed a security system.
0: Oh, yeah?
1: That gives a warning if you get too close.
0: Oh, okay.
1: I'm about to dad joke it up a little bit for you.
0: Okay.
1: Okay. If Travis had his input,
0: yeah,
1: would it be like, get off my lawn, chief, for the Kansas City Chiefs? Or if it was Taylor Swift,

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1: Something just dropped today.
0: What we got?
1: Capri Suns, but not the normal Capri Suns. These are big pouches. Three times the original size.
0: I feel like, did they have these back in the day, or am I dreaming that?
1: They had a bigger one, but I think this is even bigger than that.
0: Okay.
1: But there is a catch.
0: What?
1: It comes empty. It's reusable.
0: What?
1: Yes. It has its own straw. It's basically a Capri Sun thermos, and you have to buy a 64-ounce jug to refill it.
0: Okay, I see what they're doing. I now get it. They want you to then buy the big thing of it, so then it's just an endless cycle of you buying Capri Sun.
1: Yes.
0: Okay.
1: Yes. Clever. There's always something going on, right?
0: Always.

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1: Dragging some showers and storms early for your Thursday morning, and that's going to continue around your lunchtime hour. Things will turn mostly isolated, getting into the early parts of your afternoon, 11, 12 o'clock, but otherwise we'll see mostly cloudy skies throughout the rest of the day. Highs will be pretty warm as well, with highs back in the mid to upper 80s through the afternoon. I'm your 10 Weather Impact meteorologist, Lily Reed, with Sunny 95.
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1: Randy,
2: yeah.
1: I have some bad news.
2: What? Why?
1: The United States is 48th in life expectancy worldwide.
2: Oh, my gosh.
1: 48th. Why? Well, they didn't list that here.

0: But we eat it anyway.
1: Right. A lot of rich, the rich countries are all up there in life expectancy. Monaco, number one.
0: Okay.
1: Monaco, number one, yeah. 86 years old.
0: Usually like the Mediterranean areas.
1: Yep. Top three are Monaco, San Marino, and Liechtenstein.
0: Okay.
1: I definitely butchered that last part.
0: Yeah, no, or you might have nailed it. They're also like close to the water, the ocean. So high diet of fish.
1: Fish, great. And they're probably just, yeah,
0: walking.
1: Less processed. And that's the other thing.
0: Europe, they walk a lot.
1: Yeah, well, their cities are actually built for it and not built for cars, which is very nice.
0: The most the most people I've ever seen exercising on a street in any country would be China, like Shanghai.
1: Oh, really?
0: Constantly. The elderly people are constantly working out on the street, like swinging their arms. If they're on a park bench, they're actually like doing an exercise.
1: Okay.
0: They're squatting through the crosswalks. They're doing all kind of stuff.
1: Wow, China didn't even crack the top 10, so that's interesting. Japan did come in at number 5, though. But yeah, average life expectancy in the U.S., 78.4 years old. Let's bring it up, people.
0: Yeah, I would like to live longer. My grandma lived to 99.
1: That's true.
0: Yeah.
1: Mama, right?
0: Mama. She lived in Louisiana.
1: You got some good genes there. I think you're going to be kicking around a while, Randy.
0: I hope so.
1: I would say so.
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1: And I'm Wilson from that other window place.
0: Wilson, we put new windows in a Dublin home last week. You wouldn't believe how much new light was let in. 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

Sunny 95 with Tiffany. Central Ohio is about to have some skin in the game on the new Hell's Kitchen because Chef Maya Gonzalez from Napa Kitchen and Bar in Westerville is competing on the show. The season premieres 1 week from tonight.

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1: 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You could have your own 15th century King Henry VIII cottage that is now on Zillow Gone Wild. And yes, it's in Ohio. When we say cottage, we really mean mansion. It is in Richview, so, you know, just a small commute on I-71. Totally worth it.

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2: Dragging some showers and storms early for your Thursday morning, and that's going to continue around your lunchtime hour. Things will turn mostly isolated, getting into the early parts of your afternoon, 11, 12 o'clock, but otherwise we'll see mostly cloudy skies throughout the rest of the day. Highs will be pretty warm as well, with highs back in the mid to upper 80s through the afternoon. I'm your 10 Weather Impact meteorologist, Lily Reed, with Sunny 95.
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0: waking up Columbus with good music that puts you in a good mood. Randy and Rice in the morning.
1: We just learned Dr. Pepper's flavor is based off of the smell of a drugstore. And somehow, in our ADD brains, that brought us.
2: It sure did.
1: To the best and worst tasting building in Columbus. 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
2: I love it. Your responses are great, guys.
1: So good. 614 said, the shoe. Beer, hot dogs, and a little bit of salty sweat. Put that into a drink.
2: Maybe some grass.
0: Randy and Rice in the morning.
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Sunny 95 with Tiffany. Thank you, Tracy Townsend. After 20 years at 10TV, her final broadcast is coming up at the end of the month. We are so going to miss seeing you on our screen, Tracy. But we're grateful for all of the years that you spent right here in Central Ohio sharing all of those stories. And we wish you all the best.

0: 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Randy and Rice in the morning.
1: We just learned Dr. Pepper's flavor is based off of the smell of a drugstore. And somehow, in our ADD brains, that brought us.
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1: To the best and worst tasting building in Columbus. 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
2: 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Your responses are great, guys.
1: 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Put that into a drink.
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2: Mostly cloudy for the rest of the day today with some lingering showers from those early morning storms. Highs will be right around the mid to upper 80s. It'll feel pretty warm as you step outside today with increased humidity as well. Tonight, we do have another round of showers and storms expected into early Friday. We'll stay mostly cloudy overnight tonight with lows right around the upper 60s. I'm your 10 Weather Impact meteorologist, Lily Reed, with Sunny 95.
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Good music, good mood. It's Sunny 95. There's some extra history being made at the Buckeyes game. Hall of Famer Katie Smith will become the first woman ever to ring the bell. So when that bell rings, make a little extra noise for Katie.

0: up Columbus with good music that puts you in a good mood. Randy and Rice in the morning.
1: We just learned Dr. Pepper's flavor is based off of the smell of a drugstore. And somehow, in our ADD brains, that brought us.
2: It sure did.
1: To the best and worst tasting building in Columbus. 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
2: I love it. 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
1: 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Put that into a drink.
2: Maybe some grass.
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11: Mostly cloudy for the rest of the day today with some lingering showers from those early morning storms. Highs will be right around the mid to upper 80s. It'll feel pretty warm as you step outside today with increased humidity as well. Tonight, we do have another round of showers and storms expected into early Friday. We'll stay mostly cloudy overnight tonight with lows right around the upper 60s. I'm your 10 Weather Impact meteorologist, Lily Reed, with Sunny 95.
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Tickets go on sale tomorrow morning for the Trans-Siberian Orchestra Nationwide Arena, December 5th. 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
1: We just learned Dr. Pepper's flavor is based off of the smell of a drugstore. 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
1: Downtown, the two left lanes are blocked on 315 South right at Broad Street due to a crash. Police currently on the scene. Expect delays if you're headed that way. And over on the west outer bell, crash on 270 northbound in Hilliard beyond Roberts Road, blocking the right berm. Further south on the west outer belt, accident blocking the left lane, 270 southbound at Broad Street. Stop and go traffic backed up to I-70, about a 20-minute delay. 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
4: Look for a 40% chance of precip early on Friday across Central Ohio, then turning drier with some sunshine. High temperatures upper 70s on Saturday, some sunshine, 20% chance of shower storms late in the day and middle 80s. That is your Sunny 95 weather forecast. I'm 10 weather impact chief meteorologist Chris Tomer.
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0: Waking Up Columbus with good music that puts you in a good mood. Randy and Rice in the morning.
1: We just learned Dr. Pepper's flavor is based off of the smell of a drugstore. And somehow, in our ADD brains, that brought us.
2: It sure did.
1: To the best and worst tasting building in Columbus. 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
2: I love it. 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
1: 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Beer, hot dogs, and a little bit of salty sweat. Put that into a drink.
2: Maybe some grass.
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1: Accident downtown on 315 South at Broad Street has been moved to the right. Berm, use caution though. Police still currently on the scene and expect delays slightly as make your way by. West Outer Belt accident with the left lane blocked on 270 southbound at Broad Street. Stop and go traffic backed up all the way to I-70. Expect about a 15-minute delay there. Johnny Hollywood, Sunny 95 traffic.
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1: That accident downtown on 315 South at Broad Street has been finally cleared away. Traffic moving through freely right now. Over on the West Outer Belt, though, different story. Accident with the left lane closed on 270 southbound at Broad Street. Stop and go traffic backed up to Roberts Road. Expect about a 15-minute delay as you make your way through. Johnny Hollywood, Sunny 95 traffic.
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11: Look for a 40% chance of precip early on Friday across Central Ohio, then turning drier with some sunshine. High temperatures upper 70s on Saturday, some sunshine, 20% chance of shower storms late in the day and middle 80s. That is your Sunny 95 weather forecast. I'm 10 weather impact chief meteorologist Chris Tomer.
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0: Columbus with good music that puts you in a good mood. Randy and Rice in the morning.
1: We just learned Dr. Pepper's flavor is based off of the smell of a drugstore. And somehow, in our ADD brains, that brought us.
2: It sure did.
1: To the best and worst tasting building in Columbus. 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
2: I love it. Your responses are great, guys.
1: 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Beer, hot dogs, and a little bit of salty sweat. Put that into a drink.
2: Maybe some grass.
0: Randy and Rice in the morning.
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good music, good mood on Sunday 95. What's up this weekend? Well, of course, the Buckeyes on Saturday. The Clippers are in action tonight through Sunday at Huntington Park. And the Dog Fest happens Sunday, 1 to 4, Canine Companions Training Center. Have a great weekend.

Sunny 95 is giving you Beat the Box Office tickets to the Trans-Siberian Orchestra. They're coming back to Columbus, the Ghosts of Christmas Eve and the Best Of on December 5th, 3 p.m. and 7:30. 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
1: That accident downtown on 315 South at Broad Street has been finally cleared away. Traffic moving through freely right now. Over on the west outer belt, though, different story. Accident with the left lane closed on 270 southbound at Broad Street. Stop and go traffic backed up to Roberts Road. Expect about a 15-minute delay as you make your way through. Johnny Hollywood, sunny 95 traffic.
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1: That accident downtown on 315 South at Broad Street has been finally cleared away. Traffic moving through freely right now. Over on the west outer belt, though, different story. Accident with the left lane closed on 270 southbound at Broad Street. Stop and go traffic backed up to Roberts Road. Expect about a 15-minute delay as you make your way through. Johnny Hollywood, sunny 95 traffic.
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2: Look for a 40% chance of precip early on Friday across Central Ohio, then turning drier with some sunshine. High temperatures upper 70s on Saturday, some sunshine, 20% chance of shower storms late in the day and middle 80s. That is your Sunny 95 weather forecast. I'm 10 weather impact chief meteorologist Chris Tomer.
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Nationwide Children's Hospital Radiothon is coming up on October 1st and 2nd with Randy and Rice in the Morning. Tiffany's going to be joining us this year. And if you go to Jackie O's on 4th and grab one of those Mystic Mama draft beers, you'll be helping out the Sunshine Fund at Nationwide Children's Hospital. 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
0: 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Put that into a drink.
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4: Over to the west outer belt, you're still seeing some heavy traffic between Cemetery Road and Roberts Road on 270 South. Tack on an extra 10 minutes if you're headed that way. And heavy traffic downtown 71 North between 670 and Historic Cruise Stadium. Bumper to bumper in some places, but clearing up as you pass Hudson Street. Tack on an extra 10 minutes if you're headed that way. Johnny Hollywood, Sunny 95 traffic.
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1: Usual backups and slowdowns for your drive home. Coming out of downtown, 71 north, heavier traffic as you make your way past 670. Also on the south side, you do have a left shoulder blocked on Route 104 westbound at Frank Road due to a crash causing some slight delays down there as well. Johnny Hollywood, sunny 95 traffic.
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1: Look for a 40% chance of precip early on Friday across Central Ohio, then turning drier with some sunshine. High temperatures upper 70s on Saturday, some sunshine, 20% chance of shower storms late in the day and middle 80s. That is your Sunny 95 weather forecast. I'm 10 weather impact chief meteorologist Chris Tomer.
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0: 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Randy and Rice in the morning.
1: We just learned Dr. Pepper's flavor is based off of the smell of a drugstore. And somehow, in our ADD brains, that brought us.
2: It sure did.
1: To the best and worst tasting building in Columbus. 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
1: 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Beer, hot dogs, and a little bit of salty sweat. Put that into a drink.
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0: 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Let's make a bet. 'Cause I...
1: 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This one comes from Chris and Melanie. They write, I finally found the love of my life. She was here all along, but I didn't act. I met Melanie about 4 years ago. She was a dream, but at the time, I didn't have the guts to do anything. We both went on with our lives and married other people. 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

0: 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Randy and Rice in the morning.
1: We just learned Dr. Pepper's flavor is based off of the smell of a drugstore. And somehow, in our ADD brains, that brought us.
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1: To the best and worst tasting building in Columbus. 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
1: 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Put that into a drink.
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